0: Austin's all-time country favorites, 98.1 KVET. Luckenbach, Texas, back to the basics of love. Waylon Jennings, you ever been to Luckenbach? Put that on your bucket list. Usually the population is three, except when the crowds start getting there. They're more, I mean, three people live there at all time. But Luckenbach has got to be on your bucket list. You got to get that bumper sticker that says, everybody's somebody Luckenbach. And you got to get a t-shirt, and you got to have a beer right next to the Jerry Jeff Walker statue, which is so cool.
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K1K, that Austin's all-time country favorites. You know, my vacation begins tomorrow. I'm going to Alaska. Am I coming? Yeah, I'm coming back. But anyway, follow me on Instagram at Bob Pickett Radio on Instagram for my Alaskan adventure.

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This man is going to play our iHeartRadio Music Festival in September. And it's going to be so much fun. Kenny Chesney and I Go Back.

0: It's 98.1K, but Austin's all-time country favorites. George Strait, I Cross My Heart. I'm Bob Pickett. 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
1: 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He became somebody. Oh, I could just, foretell the future, get those lottery numbers correct. 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

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I feel

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Austin's all-time country favorites, 98.1 KVET. Have they started shooting that movie yet? Because he's playing Randy Travis in a movie. He'll play the middle Randy Travis. Clay Walker, Live Until I Die.

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0: 98.1 KVET, Austin's all-time country favorites. Alan Jackson, Chattahoochee. Hey, that's right. It certainly is. You ready for tomorrow, for Monday? I'm not talking about work. I'm talking about you winning $1,000. 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

0: Austin's all-time country favorites, 98.1 KVET. Time for a Phil song. And nobody could play the fiddle like this man, except maybe Johnny Gimble. Charlie Daniels.
1: The devil went down to Georgia. He was looking for a soul to steal. He was in a bind because he was way behind and he was willing to make a deal. When he came across this young man sawing on a fiddle and playing it hot, and the devil jumped up on a hickory stump and said, "Boy, let me tell you what. I guess you didn't know it, but I'm a fiddle player too. And if you'd care to take a dare, I'll make a bet with you. Now you play pretty good fiddle, boy, but give the devil his due. I bet a fiddle of gold against your soul, 'cause I think I'm better than you."

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It's 98.1 KVET at Austin's all-time country favorites. Enjoyed the weekend. A little bit quieter this weekend than last weekend with all the fireworks going off every place, right? Yeah. Rodney Adkins, These Are My People.

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It's 98.1 Cave, and I'm Bob Pickett, sending a big Texas hello to our listeners in Round Rock, Kyle, Cedar Park, Pflugerville, and all across Central Texas. 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

98.1 KVET, Austin's all-time country favorites. Hey, you're not going to believe what starts tomorrow. In fact, it starts at 9 o'clock tomorrow morning. What is it? I'll tell you more. Two songs away from right now.

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1: 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I'm Bob Pickett. 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

Austin's all-time country favorites, 98.1 KVET. Let's talk about traditions. You have any certain traditions you have to do on a Sunday? I've got to take the trash can out to the streets, what I got to do. Family tradition, Hank Williams Jr. Country.

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0: 98.1 KVET, Austin's all-time country favorites. Blake Shelton, Old Red. A song about a dog, right? And you know what today is? Today, of course, it's Sunday, July the 12th. Today is Different Colored Eyes Day. I had a neighbor who had a dog who had different colored eyes. It was a border collie. Beautiful, beautiful dog. Dog would drive you crazy. He tried to hurt you. But anyway, different colored eyes. Today is also, according to my national calendar, it's Eat Your Jell-O Day. Man, I love some Jell-O. Paper Bag Day. Not plastic. Make sure it's paper bag. It's Pecan Pie Day, which is great. And it's Simplicity Day. That's exactly what it is. Well, it's Sunday.
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Well, have you been to his website? Because he carves these little tiny coffins. That's true. Look it up. Doug Stone.

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You know, my vacation begins in a few hours. And no, it's not going to be a staycation. We're going to get on a cruise ship and go to Alaska. We'll go to Alaska, then go on the ship. Anyway, make sure you're following me for my Alaskan adventures. You may see some great photos. I'm taking my good camera. Anyway, at Bob Pickett Radio on Instagram. Sideways and Dirks.

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0: It's Austin's all-time country favorites, 98.1 KVET. Lone Star, I'm already there. I'm Bob Pickett. We're nearly there. We're nearly to Monday. And you know what happens tomorrow? Your chance to win $1,000, the iHeart Country cash for gas. 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

98.1 KVET, Austin's all-time country favorites. Alabama Song of the South. I'm Bob Pickett, just counting down the time to my vacation begins. And I've had a lot of comments from you guys who've taken Alaskan cruises. Somebody said, Bob, you've got to dress in layers. Layers like an onion? Is

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Hey, a visit to my town, actually my hometown. They kind of roll up the sidewalks after 9 o'clock at night, so yeah, you got that one stoplight anyway. 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

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Cannot wait to see if she's going to be back on Sunday Night Football. Are you counting the days, the weekends of football? Me too. It's Carrie Underwood.

0: It's 98.1 Cave at Austin's all-time country favorites. Alan Jackson, Little Bitty. When my kids were younger, that was their favorite Alan Jackson song. They've changed to other Alan Jackson songs, but they used to love to sing that. And anytime we played on the radio, they'd say, "Turn it up, Dad." And I did every time. Well, of course, it all starts tomorrow. We're talking $1,000. We're talking about iHeart Country Cash for Gas. 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
1: She won't be lonely long. That is Clay Walker, and that is how we're going to kick off the Monday, July 13th edition of the Third Shift. Exciting day to be here as well. 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
1: 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Jody Messina released brand new music about a month ago, her first new album in over a decade. She was with Bye Bye. Here's Brad Paisley with Allison Krauss, Whiskey Lullaby.

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1: Maybe it was Memphis. That is Pam Tillis. This is the third shift, and I welcome you back. My name is Adam. I have a question for you. Have you ever heard of the term type 2 fun? It's where you have fond memories of something that was actually miserable while it was happening. Think a marathon or moving day or even something embarrassing that was horrible in the moment, but now it's turned into a great story. Now, unlike regular fun, type 2 fun isn't exactly enjoyable in the moment. It's the stuff that leaves you sweaty, sore, frustrated, and questioning your life choices. But then after a while, you laugh when you think about it. I'm going to tell you, as a dad of two young kids, I'll tell you what type 2 fun is. Family vacation.
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0: It's 98.1 KBET, Austin's all-time country favorites. Alabama there, that is Old Flame. My name is Adam. Welcome back to the third shift. I mentioned in the last hour, we were going to remind you once again, iHeart Country Cash for Gas is officially here. Well, it will be a little later this morning. We're giving you keywords each and every weekday between the hours of 9 a.m. and 5 p.m. When you hear these keywords, all you have to do, log on to our website where you'll be prompted to enter the keywords as we give them to you. Look, we know everything is so ridiculously expensive right now. A little cash this summer, especially as we enter the dog days, could help you put a little gas in that tank. 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

Austin's all-time favorites, 98.1 KVIT. Eddie Rabbit, Driving My Life Away. That song landed him a number one 4 decades ago. Here's Brooks and Dunn. Speaking of number ones, She's Not the Cheating Kind.

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0: Austin's all-time favorites, 98.1 KBIT. Jason Aldean with My Kinda Party. Welcome back. What's up? My name is Adam. If you are experiencing a heat wave where you are, but you still want to be outside, I have a PSA for you. How careful are you when you put sunblock on? Do you make sure you cover every square inch? Because apparently most of us don't. A recent study had people apply sunscreen to their face. That's one of the primary spots for skin cancer. Then they used a special UV camera to show the spots they missed. The average person misses about 10% of your face. My face, our faces. There were two specific spots, the bridge of your nose. Nearly 77% of the people in this study missed it. And your eyelids, 14% of people in the study missed them, probably because they didn't want to get sunblock in their eyes, which is incredibly painful. But we have to do it. It's good for us.
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1: Keith Urban, that is long, hot summer, and boy, are we in the thick of it right now. My name is Adam. Welcome back. I've got the air on in the studio. Good thing, too. That heat wave is legit, but it won't last long. I figure come September, we'll probably start cooling off across the country, which is great news because our iHeartRadio Music Festival, presented by Capital One, returns to Sin City, baby. 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We have Kenny Chesney and Lainey Wilson, but it is a star-studded event. 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

0: all-time favorites, 98.1 KBIT. Travis Tritt, it's a great day to be alive. Amen to that. Welcome back. And if you're in Santa Fe, New Mexico, it's a fantastic day to be alive. Why would I say that? Well, Travel and Leisure just named the best cities in the U.S. based on over 200,000 of their readers' votes, and Santa Fe, New Mexico tops the list. This is the second year in a row Santa Fe has gotten the top spot. Readers said it was thanks to the 300 days of yearly sunshine and their robust food scene. Charleston, South Carolina was number two. Savannah, New Orleans, and Chicago rounded out the top five.
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1: Randy Travis with I Told You So. 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Boy, both versions, phenomenal. 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

dirt floor poor. Of course, that was back before the war. Yeah, your uncle and I made quite a pair, flying F-15s through hostile air. He went down, but they missed me by a hair. He'd always stop right there and say,

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Hank Jr., A Country Boy Can Survive. Let's do the greatest country duo of all time. Their cover of Mama Maria, of course. It's Brooks and Dunn.

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1: Mud on the tires from the great Brad Paisley. Welcome back to the third shift. My name is Adam. 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Filling up your tank could get pretty fancy next year in Beverly Hills. 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
1: The living legend himself, Willie Nelson, always on my mind. Billy Currington now speaking the truth. People are crazy.

0: It's 98.1 KBET, Austin's all-time country favorites. No shoes, no shirt, no problems. That is Kenny Chisney. My name is Adam, and we are back together here on the third shift. Word is just after 4, and we do this each and every early morning. I like to stop down and say thanks to the folks that answer the ultimate call, our men and women of military service, and, of course, our veterans as well. 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Thank you for defending our freedoms. And once again, from the bottom of my heart, thank you for making this the greatest country in the world.
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Shania there, whose bed have your boots been under? 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
1: It's Carolina Tales, California, the great Joe D. Messina. My name is Adam. Welcome back to the third shift. This is the last I'm going to speak about it, I promise. But Taylor Swift and Travis Kelce, their wedding is in the news again. It looks like we have broken this thing down right down to the dollar amount. Apparently, they forked over anywhere from $20 to $30 million for their wedding. This is according to a website called The Knot Worldwide. That includes about $10 million renting Madison Square Garden, including several days for load-in and load-out, $5 million minimum for decor, floral arrangements, draping, and carpet, and about $3 million for catering and logistics for around 1,000 guests, which is just wild to me. $30 million. Can you believe it?
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1: Luckenbach, Texas, we're getting back to the basics of love there with my all-time favorite country artist, one Mr. Waylon Jennings. 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

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King George with the chair. Here's Garth. Ain't going down till the sun comes up.

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0: 98.1 KVET, Austin's all-time country favorites, Rascal Flatts, These Days. My name is Adam, and that is how we're going to put a big shiny bow on the Monday, July 13th edition of the Third Shift. My name is Adam, as always. This is the highlight of my day. Thank you so much for hanging out with me here. I do have to run, but fear not, the greatest country music of all time continues all day long. Mel McDaniel, Charlie Rich, The Wreckers, and more on the way. You guys stay safe. Don't forget about those keywords coming up starting at 9 a.m. And whatever you do, remember, the Third Shift returns at midnight.
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1: Lips jiggled across the mirror this morning. Said goodbye, baby. 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

0: Okay.
1: Good morning, Meg. Coming to you from the beautiful iHeartRadio facilities in the shadow of the 360 Bridge. On Lake Austin, it's the semi-popular JB and Sandy show. Thanks for being with us. You want to be a part of the show? 844-390-KBET. 844-390-5838. My name is Sandy. This is my buddy JB.
2: Hello.
1: And Trisha is here too.
3: Good morning.
1: And away we go. Hope you guys had a good weekend. And we get started every single day. Trisha shares with us the first thing that made her laugh. What you got?
3: If a toddler puts a sticker on you, that's a sign of great respect in their culture. It's like when they hand you a rock.
1: Yeah, here you go.
3: Great respect. You've been chosen.
1: That means that's we're friends.
2: I still love stickers. That's a childhood thing I've never outgrown.
1: Our daughter went through this deal where she ordered, I think it was like $3 and got 400 stickers or something. Or did she get that as a present? I think she got it as a present for my nephew.
3: Yeah, it was a lot of stickers for a long time. I'll tell you that.
1: Yeah, sticking things all over the place.
2: It's funny. My wife has a childhood sticker book, you know, the sort of bubbly, thick stickers where a lot of them.
3: Yeah, puppy stickers.
2: Yeah, and it's hilarious. She has two brothers, and her youngest brother had taken her sticker book and scratched out her name, Aaron, and put Neil's sticker book. And so it's still like a contentious with them over whose sticker book it was. Not to mention my wife being very protective of her Hot Wheels from when she was a kid. And it's like the brothers, that's my Hot Wheel. That's my Hot Wheel. They're very funny.
1: Speaking of stickers, I saw a really random bumper sticker, which you'll see a lot of in Austin. You'll see some really random ones. Mm-hmm. This one I'd never seen before. And it said, in case of accident, please pause my audiobook.
3: I don't want to miss anything.
1: Coming up on the show today, hey, exciting. Just over an hour from now, we're going to be giving away tickets to Ella Langley.
4: She's from Texas.
1: That is the hottest ticket of the summer.
3: Yeah, it is.
1: She's in town September at the Moody Center. Show, of course, is sold out. We've got a stack of tickets. We're playing Minute to Win It. This is our biggest Minute to Win It prize. So we have to play a little bit more by the book. You know what I mean? We
2: gotta, not so easy.
1: Yeah,
3: tighten up a
1: we
3: got to
1: play it straight a little bit. So we've got those tickets to give away coming up at about 10 after 7. Up next, Trisha's got the story we love. What do you have?
3: We are going to talk about Tito's Handmade Vodka's newest influencer. Their new campaign that's out and who they chose to represent them. Y'all, this is great.
1: All right, stay with us. It's coming up.
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0: chance for you to win Ella Langley tickets coming up at 7:10 and JB and Sandy's Minute to Win It. Be here for it.
1: And now, JB and Sandy's Story We Love.
2: 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He is the one who is repping Tito's for their new 100-milliliter vodka bottles.
3: Okay. I'm an English, not a metric guy. I don't know if 100 milliliters is like a shot glass or like a giant jug.
2: It seems big.
3: I have no clue.
2: It seems big.
0: I'll find out. So this guy's 104
2: years old, lives in Georgetown. When he got asked to be in the commercial, he had to ask his girlfriend's son if he'd ever even had Tito's vodka before. The son said yes, he'd had it in mixed drinks. He's a World War II veteran for his 100th birthday.
3: Oh, man, there aren't many World War II veterans left. That's great.
2: Oh, I know. He's amazing. He World War II veteran, taught science, was an engineer at Texas Instruments. He made headlines back in May because he flew in an open cockpit of a vintage aircraft to celebrate his birthday and his military service. And one of the things that attracted Tito's vodka to him was back in the day, he used to gather snakes to get their venom to send to doctors to create anti-venom. And apparently one of Tito's philanthropic endeavors is developing anti-venom for people like in Africa.
0: What's the size of this bottle again?
2: 100 milliliters.
0: That's like a half a cup.
2: Okay, so maybe it's small. I don't know.
3: Wait a minute.
2: It's 100 is what we're focusing on.
3: I have no, yeah, like I said, I have no idea how much that is.
2: Yeah, I didn't either.
0: It's the little ones, little airplane size ones.
2: Those are fun.
0: Yeah, that's what that is. I get it. 100 and 100-year-old.
2: Yes.
0: Okay. I got it. Sorry, I threw everybody off there. I'm sorry.
2: You got focused on the milliliters.
0: We were talking about the snake venom.
3: So everything about this is random. We're confused on milliliters, snake venom. What is going on here?
2: Snake venom, he's 104.
0: Yeah, well, congrats. That's the flip of the script on influencers. The 20-somethings out there that think they're hot snots are getting beat out by a 104-year-old dude to pimp. Tito's vodka.
2: To pimp the vodka. 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

0: 981 KBET, your all-time country favorites. Good morning. It's the JB and Sandy Show. I'm Sandy. This is JB.
1: Hello.
0: Trish is here.
2: Hi.
0: I never in a million years dreamed that I would be excited about World Cup soccer, but man, have I enjoyed this the last month or so that it's been going on.
2: Same.
1: Me too. It's really awesome. Getting into it, but my top three teams are now out. Of course, I was excited for the U.S. This is the best they've done in a long, long time. And then I've always deferred to Germany because they usually make the top eight. Mm-hmm. And I got German blood, so I feel like I'm responsible.
2: Like you're playing.
1: Yeah, but then I got on the Holland bandwagon.
2: Oh, yeah.
1: With that meat-headed guy.
2: Norway.
1: Not Holland.
2: Yeah.
1: No, Norway. That guy's a star. Like, that has been so fun to watch, and now they're out. So I'm not sure what to do going forward.
0: Well, tomorrow night, we got France and Spain playing in Dallas. And then on Wednesday, we got England against Argentina. By the way, these are 2 o'clock games. Okay. So it's not like you can get home from work tonight, settle in, have a bite to eat, and then flip on the game. These games are at 2 o'clock in the afternoon, mostly for the European audience.
1: Yes. That totally makes sense.
0: So they get a primetime game in Europe, which makes sense. So 2 o'clock tomorrow, France and Spain, England and Argentina play. And of course, Argentina has the best player in the world, Lionel Messi, who is amazing.
1: You said something a week or so ago, Sandy, that sort of changed my perspective on watching him. You said he never runs.
0: Nope.
1: And I had never really watched him play. And I was like, oh my God, Sandy is right. He doesn't run.
0: Nope.
1: And not only does he just walk, he walks at a very slow pace with short steps. It's like he's just waiting for the action to come to him.
2: I read an article that said it is because his brain is so in tune to soccer that he's just watching and scanning and figures out where the ball is going and knows where to be.
0: It's the only thing you'll be able to see when you watch the game. You'll notice number 10, Messi, never runs. Never.
1: I was watching, I go, well, if everyone played like he did, like barely moving and walking, this would basically it'd be foosball.
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0: 98.1 KBET, your all-time country favorites. Pretty good chance of rain all week long. Cooler temperatures, 89 for a high today. Tomorrow, 83. Wednesday, the high, 82.
1: Heck, that's insane.
2: Yeah. Heck yeah.
1: For July?
0: Yeah, insane. 82.
1: Whoa.
0: On Wednesday. Care or Don't Care coming up next. Trisha, what do you have?
2: All right, I'm going to see if you guys care or don't care to find out what a black cat boyfriend is. It's a new dating term. I have some Prince Harry, Meghan Markle info that I feel like y'all aren't going to want to know about. And then I have a super gross medical care don't care that I really need y'all to say yes to, but I'm letting you know it's gross.
0: Oh, well, thanks for the heads up.
2: Yeah,
0: on
2: give
0: that.
2: Me a heads up.
0: Care or Don't Care coming up. Hang on.
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0: You want to win tickets to see Ella Langley? We've got them for you coming up about 10 after 7 o'clock. We'll play Minute to Win It. Get 10 questions right in 60 seconds, and you win the tickets, all right? 844-390-KBET is the number to call. Trisha, what you got for Care Don't Care?
1: All right, you guys. Do you care or don't care to get an update on Prince Harry and Meghan Markle and their UK visit with the King?
0: Nope. I don't care about those two at all.
2: I know. And I do have a fondness for Harry, you know, for
0: really?
1: One He's being making it hard, though, lately,
2: there's
1: right?
2: There's a couple of reasons I like him. His charitable efforts, being a badass helicopter pilot, and leaving the royal family.
1: Yeah, but then he's turned into such a schmuck since
2: I know. I know. Yeah, pass.
1: All right, you guys, care or don't care to find out what a black cat boyfriend is. This is on the heels of, you've heard of golden retriever boyfriends. This is a black cat boyfriend.
2: What's a golden retriever boyfriend?
1: It's the one that is constantly there, waiting for you to let him know what to do, happy, always wanting to please you, like a golden retriever kind of energy.
2: Oh, gotcha. Okay.
0: I care about the black cat.
1: All right, you care.
2: Yeah, this is interesting.
1: They are described as emotional, sad boys, but they have big hearts. They're quiet, mysterious, protective, broody. They're the ones who are going to show up and care, show you that they care through things that they do, small things rather than big, giant, elaborate gestures.
2: Lick the back of your neck.
1: Yeah, freaky, which girls sometimes like.
2: Yeah, that's interesting. I think I was a black cat boyfriend.
1: I would say so. I think you are too, a little bit, Sandy.
0: Really?
1: Yeah, kind of broody and
2: mysterious.
1: You
2: don't know how they feel all the time.
1: Right. All right. Do you care or don't care to find out what doctors did to get rid of a huge mass in a woman's stomach?
2: Oh. Like a tumor?
1: Yeah. Do you want to know how they got rid of it?
0: Yes.
1: This woman had type 2 diabetes. She was on the weight loss drug. When that happens and you lose weight really fast, it can form a giant food clump in your stomach. She had one, and doctor said, before we do surgery, we want you to drink a ton of Diet Coke and see if we can dissolve your food clump. And it did.
2: Oh.
1: Gross.
2: Oh, that's bad. Yeah, that's like some of those social media things where they show like Coca-Cola dissolving, you know,
0: rusted bolts and stuff.
2: It does that in a human too.
0: Same type of thing when you took a dirty penny and put it in Taco Bell taco sauce.
2: Yes.
0: Came out all shiny.
2: Yes. Yeah.
1: Just in the next packet you put on your food and ate it, which felt weird, but yeah. Whatever, it was good.
0: Very strange.
2: Wow.
1: Coca-Cola dissolved a food clump. Ooh, that's just a gross word too.
0: It is.
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12: 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It took extra time for England to get past Norway in the quarterfinals.
13: 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Nilsson spills it. It's a goal. It's Jude Bellingham. It's England back in front.
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0: 981 KBET, your all-time country favorites. Good morning. It's the JB and Sandy show. And guys, we got to, you know, we're playing kind of fast and loose with Minute to Win It the last few weeks, you know, but we got to play it by the book at 7:10 because it's our biggest prize and it's tickets to see Ella Langley.
1: She's from Texas, I can tell by the way he's two-stepping around the room.
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0: Oh, I think so.
2: Outside of festivals and
0: that and George Strait. I mean, those are two huge shows. And we've got your tickets. 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
1: I'm a habitual speeder. Anybody else habitual speeders? Where are my people? That's part of the problem right there. There's not enough of us. There's nothing wrong with traffic. We couldn't fix with some speed, folks. Let's go. You know how to make more water go through a hose? Turn it up faster. There's trouble merging in this country, too. Let me tell you how merging works. Listen up, listen carefully. I want you to take this with you tonight, okay? Here's how you merge. Ready for this? Speed up. You see how that works? Go faster. The term is merge, not wedge. Here's the all-American merge right here. 10, 20, 30, 40, 30, 20, 10. If all the traffic's going 70, you don't come down the ramp at 50 and make a hole. You come down at 80 and find one.
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0: Yes, your all-time country favorites. Good morning. It's the JB and Sandy Show. It is 7:05. Coming up in just a little bit, a chance for you to win those tickets to see Ella Langley at the Moody Center. She's coming to town in September. We're going to play Minute to Win It. We were talking about it a little bit ago, but guys, we got to play it a little bit more by the book this time. We're playing pretty fast and loose in the past, but today it's 10 questions in 60 seconds.
1: I mean, that's one of the hottest tickets of the year.
0: It's huge. So be ready to call in. The number's 844-390-KVET. Coming up next, Trisha's got the story. We love what you have.
2: All right, the fun's almost over. AT&T Stadium is getting ready to host its last matchup of the World Cup. And if you're thinking about going, I'm going to let you know that you're about to shell out for the most expensive nosebleed section seats you've ever paid for.
0: Really?
2: Tickets are unbelievable.
0: All right, stay with us. Story we love. Coming up, it's JB and Sandy along with Trisha at 98.1 KVET, your all-time country favorites. Good morning.

0: 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Good morning, everybody. It's the JB and Sandy Show. If you're a brand new listener, hello, my name is Sandy, and JB is right here.
1: Hello.
0: And Trisha's over here.
2: Hi.
0: And we have got tickets for you to win to see Ella Langley coming up in just a little bit. Be listening. We'll tell you when to call, and we'll play JB and Sandy's Minute to Win It. You get 10 questions right in 60 seconds, and you win. Hold tight. It's coming up.
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2: Final game to be held at AT&T Stadium is set for tomorrow between Spain and France. Here's a fun fact. AT&T hosted more games than any other one stadium during the World Cup.
0: More World Cup in Texas than anywhere else.
2: I know.
0: And Dallas Stadium. Did you know that they're not allowed to call it AT&T Stadium?
2: Oh, no. Why? During the World Cup?
0: During the World Cup. It's Dallas Stadium, Houston Stadium, Miami.
1: Because they want to give the rights to somebody else.
0: I guess. I don't know.
2: Interesting. So anyway, that game is tomorrow. If you're thinking about going, get your wallet out because this might be the most expensive ticket that I've ever heard of. I checked out AT&T Stadium's seating chart. Section 405, the higher, you can't go any higher. Like you could jump over the back wall and be out of the stadium. Tickets start at $1,800 in the nosebleed.
0: I sat in that very, very top row of AT&T Stadium for the Super Bowl 15 years ago, whatever it was. And it is way up there.
2: It is way up there.
0: Way up there.
2: So on SeatGeek, $1,800. On Ticketmaster, $1,900. Also in that same section on Ticketmaster, there is another seat selling for $12,000.
1: I mean,
2: in the nosebleed section.
1: What are the primo seats going for?
2: They said the suite's about $230,000 if you want a suite for that. But just a regular seat, I can't even imagine if the nosebleeds are almost $2,000. And they also said if you're coming in from out of town, like people from Madrid flying in, just expect all of the airfare to be doubled, whatever it normally is. So you could pay, if you're flying in from Madrid and you're sitting in the nosebleed, before you eat or drink anything, it's going to cost you at least $6,000 to get there.
0: Here's what I'll tell you about those nosebleed seats, too, and a lot of the seats, especially at AT&T Stadium. You're better off staying at home because you're watching it on the Jumbotron anyway.
2: Yeah.
1: I've heard that about
0: You're just watching it on TV, just like you would be at home.
1: You know what? It seems like a lot of money, but you think about the value you get, because I've been following soccer this year. Sometimes you can see two or three goals scored. So your cost per goal.
2: Right. It's breaking down like
1: reasonable.
2: That.
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0: your all-time country favorites. All right, JB, you may have to play mediator here, and our listeners are going to hopefully chime in on this, too. Our telephone number is 844-390-KBET if you want to be a part of the show, because Trisha and I have a, it's not an argument, a disagreement. It's just something kind of funny that has happened in our life. And if you're a fairly new listener, Trisha and I are married. We've been married for 18 years, and oftentimes JB finds himself in the middle of marital disagreements. So here's the situation, okay? So forever, Trisha and I's daughter, her name is Landry. She and I have what we call, and stick with me on this, TNA dates. Trisha not allowed.
1: Right? Right. It's a father-daughter
0: thing. It's a father-daughter thing that Trisha's not allowed to go to.
1: Which I think that's important. My daughter and I, you know, when she's 24 now, but we had our like sushi dinner nights.
0: Right. And so.
2: Right. But because if it were called, if you're like, hey, Landry and I are going on our father-daughter date, I'd be like, oh, but you call it a Trisha not allowed date. And I'm right. Like,
0: eh. And normally it's pretty simple. It's just like Rudy's. You know, we'll go to Rudy's, grab some barbecue, hang out, catch up, blah, blah, blah.
1: You know, you're not putting a lot of thought in. You just like, that's something comfortable. We'll walk in. And reservation.
0: Right. And so Trisha never wants to go. She's like, you guys have fun. Go ahead, go. Have fun, blah, blah, blah, blah, blah. So we go, we do it. And then I decided, you know what? As a bit of a reward for a really, really good school year for Landry, great summer so far with her her basic leadership training, where she was a grad assistant at the ROTC in Kingsville, and then she was a summer camp counselor, and she's working this summer. As a reward, I was like, you know what? We're going to go out to a nice steakhouse. Like, a nice steakhouse.
1: Oh,
0: like,
1: wow. Yeah.
0: Like, I'm thinking Bob's.
1: Like, get dressed up.
0: Yes. You know, like, with white tablecloths and the whole thing. Like, I'm thinking Bob's Steak and Chop House. Downtown.
2: Like where they scrape the crumbs off your table in between the courses.
0: So
2: super fancy.
0: Now, Miss Whatever, like, have fun, go ahead. You know, go. She's like, well, I think I want to go on.
2: Well, now
0: that.
2: I'm mad. I know. Now I want to go.
0: No. And now it's just
1: in your head, too. I know how this is. It's also your head's going ding, ding, ding, ding, ding, ding. That's another $100.
0: Right. Yeah, because she'll have to get dessert. Boy, right. That drives me mad.
2: Well, it's a special occasion. Like, why would I not be included in being able to reward our child as well? I think she's doing great in all those things.
0: I know, but she and I have always had our own thing, like a Trisha not allowed date. And we just happen to be going to a really nice restaurant, so no, Trisha wants to go.
2: Yeah.
0: Should she get to go?
2: I think I should. I'm the mom.
0: Is the question. For JB and for everyone listening, 844-390-KBET. We do something called Three Calls Says It All. You can get a pretty good general consensus of people's thoughts by three people. Yes or no. Should you be able to golf? If you want to comment, call us at 844-390-KBET. JB, your thought.
1: Yeah, this is a really tricky one because here's what could happen. My initial thought is it's father-daughter, it's TNA, you're not allowed. See ya, sorry, goodbye.
0: Right.
2: Yeah.
1: Now, here's what happens with spouses. You get retaliation spending.
2: That is right.
0: Oh.
1: And so she's going to come back and go, well, we'll just get our own steak dinner.
0: now it's two
1: more steak dinners.
0: To
1: the family finances.
0: Yeah.
1: As opposed to one more if Trisha comes along. Do you follow the math on
0: gotcha.
1: That? Yeah, that could be.
2: It's all about the math.
0: It's called girl math.
2: I'm totally fine when it's like cool, hang out, casual, get some barbecue. You guys go and chat it up. But I feel like when it's a special thing, especially because she's being rewarded, I feel like that's something that I should be included in. That's just my defense.
1: Okay, if my vote matters here, I'm leaning towards this is still a TNA date.
0: Trisha, not allowed. That's your vote?
1: That's my vote.
0: What do you say if you're listening right now? Trisha gets to go, Trisha shouldn't go. 844-390-KBET is the telephone number. We'll get a general consensus from you guys. Coming up next, it's JB and Sandy Show on 98.1 KBET. Good morning.

0: Boy, I got a feeling like I am in the way minority on this, by the way. It's the JB and Sandy Show at 98.1 KVETS, your all-time country favorites. Tomorrow morning, JB and Sandy's Minute to Win It. We are giving away two pair of Ella Langley tickets. We didn't get a winner this morning, so we got two pair tomorrow, 7:10. Get 10 questions right in 60 seconds. You win those tickets. 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Trisha and I's daughter and I have for years, and JB did it with his daughter. We had what we call a Trisha not allowed date. We call it a TNA date. I know that sounds dirty, but it's for Trisha not allowed. And normally it's something simple. It's barbecue or it's Mexican food, but I decided to reward Landry for a great school year and a really good summer and take her to a nice, nice steakhouse. I'm going to drop some money on this. We're going to go to Bob's Steak and Chop House.
1: Whoa.
0: And now Trisha, who in the past never really was interested in going to barbecue or Mexican food.
1: Probably saw the evening as an opportunity to climb into her jammies a little early.
0: Oh, yeah.
1: Yes, yeah. Grab a movie.
0: Yeah, but now all of a sudden we're going to a fancy place and she wants to go. We asked you guys, we call it three call says it all, where you can get a general consensus on what people think in three phone calls. Perry is one of them. Perry, weigh in on this. What do you think?
2: I think that you should let Landry decide.
0: Oh, that's...
3: I didn't even think of that.
0: That's a great boy. She'll cave in, though. She doesn't want to hurt mom.
3: She loves her mom.
1: This is going to throw a wrench into the three calls says it all, because if the other two are opposite, that's not really a tiebreaker.
0: So oh, you're right.
1: It defaults to Landry.
0: I didn't factor Landry into this.
3: I didn't think to ask her.
2: I mean, me personally, I would take my wife.
0: You're such a
3: I knew I liked you, Perry.
1: You must love her.
3: That is one for Trisha.
2: 31 years together.
1: Wow. See, that's figured something out. He's got you doubled.
3: 31 years together because he takes her places.
0: Oh, and I never take you anywhere. Perry, thanks for the call, buddy. Have a great day. Okay, thank you for listening.
2: All right.
0: Next up is Felix. Hey, Felix, yes or no?
4: Hey. I say yes, because it's not a typical date. It's an occasion.
3: Right. Thank you.
1: Occasion. It's just the semantics of a word.
0: Yeah.
3: Thank you, Mr. Felix.
0: Wait a minute. You just said two for Trisha. How do you figure that?
3: Perry Mr. Felix voted
0: Perry
3: for me.
0: Perry said he said Landry should decide.
1: That one defaults to Landry. That one's not on the table yet.
0: Yeah.
3: That's a half.
0: So we've got one person that could kind of decide this.
1: True.
0: It's Kyler. She's on the phone. Hi, Kyler.
3: Hey, Kyler.
5: Hi.
0: I know. You're a chick. I know what you're going to say. I'm doomed.
1: You're screwed.
0: Yeah. She's like, yeah, take her. Right?
1: That just became a $300 name.
3: Well, what do you say, Kyler?
5: I do think you should take her. And not, I think because, like, normally you said your dates are these, like, casual Rudy's hanging out. But this is something completely different. This is a celebration dinner. I think that she should go. This is something very different.
0: Yeah, but she never wants to go when it's just
3: She just Rudy's. Told you why.
1: Right.
0: Yeah.
3: Celebration dinner. It's kind of like, special.
1: Have you ever seen those, like, pranks where the guy acts like he's poor and then the chick blows him off and then he gets in the Lamborghini and all of a sudden she's interested?
0: Yeah.
1: It's got a little bit of that, too.
0: Yeah.
3: That's not.
0: Kyler,
5: of course you want the nice steak dinner.
3: Right.
0: Right. But think about this. What if Trisha goes, but she just has to sit at a different table?
3: I'll invite Kyler to come with me.
1: All she can have is a salad wedge, too, by the way.
0: Kyler, thanks for calling,
5: exactly.
0: Okay?
5: I'll come.
3: Thank you, Kyler.
0: See you,
5: okay.
0: Bye. All right, bye.
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0: 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It's coming up. Hang on.
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2: Your Austin weather, partly cloudy for your Monday with scattered showers and storms this afternoon, a high of 90. Another chance of scattered thunderstorms tonight, a low of 73. Tuesday, showers and storms likely, a high of 82.
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1: I'm a habitual speeder. Anybody else habitual speeders? Where are my people? That's part of the problem right there. There's not enough of us. There's nothing wrong with traffic we couldn't fix with some speed, folks. Let's go. You know how to make more water go through a hose? Turn it up faster. There's trouble merging in this country, too. Let me tell you how merging works. Listen up, listen carefully. I want you to take this with you tonight, okay? Here's how you merge. Ready for this? Speed up. You see how that works? Go faster. The term is merge, not wedge. Here's the all-American merge right here. 10, 20, 30, 40, 30, 20, 10. If all the traffic's going 70, you don't come down the ramp at 50 and make a hole. You come down at 80 and find one.
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0: 98.1 KVAT, your all-time country favorites. Good morning. It's the JB and Sandy Show. Tomorrow morning, 7:10, we did not get a winner this morning in JB and Sandy's Minute to Win It for the Ella Langley tickets. 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
1: And also, coming up, I have to share something with you because Sandy shared with me an observation he made about FIFA World Cup. One player in particular. And I watched the game over the weekend. I cannot unsee it. What you said to me has changed how I watch a certain team play.
0: Yeah, it's unbelievable, right? And you're the same as me.
1: And I've never heard anyone else talk about this. The commentators, nobody. And it's one of the strangest things I've ever seen in sports.
0: Right. If you're going to watch the World Cup tomorrow, we're going to tell you what to watch for. And like JB said, once you see it, you cannot unsee it.
1: And it's mind-boggling.
0: It's really, really weird.
1: It's so weird, I would love to hear a panel of experts explain why this is happening.
0: We'll tell you what that is coming up next. Thanks for being with us. You can call us at any time. 844-390-KVET. And by the way, podcast listeners, podcast is back today. 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

0: 98.1 KBET, your all-time country favorites. The times are good for Miranda Lambert right now, not just because of songs like that with White Liar, but it was pretty funny. I saw an interview with her. She co-wrote Choosing Texas with Ella Langley, mm-hmm. right? And so, by the way, tomorrow, two pair of Ella Langley tickets to give away during Minute to Win It at 7:10. But Ella Langley came to her and she's like, girl, what do I do? This song is huge. And she goes, I don't know. Ask Taylor Swift. She's the only one that knows with a song that big.
1: I tell you, like, I spend a lot of time on the lake. And you guys can relate to that. You guys lived on Lake Travis a long time. Whatever's blaring out of the boats, you can find the song in the summer.
0: Mm-hmm.
1: Undoubtedly, Choosing Texas is the song of the summer.
0: No doubt. It's a hands down into this. When the end of summer comes around, there's no doubt what it's going to be.
2: Yeah.
0: And it's that. So, again, tomorrow morning, 7:10, two pairs of tickets. JB and Sandy's Minute to Win It. Be listening. Get 10 questions right in 60 seconds. We'll give you two pair of Ella Langley tickets.
1: All right. FIFA World Cup for the remainder is changed for me. Definitely. Sandy pointed something out to me last week, and now I cannot unsee it.
0: Sorry.
1: It's actually very, very interesting. It's not annoying. It's not good or bad. It's just bizarre. And you said, hey, the best player in the world is Messi, mm-hmm. from Argentina.
0: Right.
1: He's breaking records all the time. He's been in the World Cup for the last 20 some years. Sandy pointed out to me, when you watch Argentina play, Messi doesn't run.
3: Never.
0: Never.
1: He slow walks and takes tiny steps. He'll run for a burst.
0: Mm-hmm.
1: Like if the ball comes to him and towards the goal, he'll do a 3, maybe 5 second burst. Everyone else is running their butts off.
0: Yeah.
1: Right.
3: And sweating.
1: And it was weird. When I was watching, I was like, oh my God, he's right. This guy never runs.
0: Now keep in mind, we're new soccer people here. This World Cup is the most I've ever been into soccer. So all of you hardcore soccer fans, you may be like, yeah, that's normal. We don't know that. But once you see it.
1: Right.
0: You can't unsee it with him.
1: You know how you'll see, like, the goalie will just boot it downfield, right?
0: Yeah.
1: Just to give everyone. And you'll see the masses of everyone move that way. Not Messi.
0: Nope.
3: He's walking.
0: Nope.
1: He's just like, it's like he's doing something else. It's like he's got his earbuds in and he's just out for a stroll.
3: Somebody's telling him what to do. I looked it up and it says that it's total energy conservation, that while he's walking around and looking, he's scanning, he's identified defensive holes for the other team, and he's figuring out exactly where he needs to be and when, and it's all energy conservation.
0: Wow. Really?
3: Yep.
0: I mean, but boy, I'll tell you another observation I've had about World Cup is with the announcers, who I love, especially the English announcers. They, soon as a goal is scored, right? They're like, well, that's it for this one. This one's over. They can't come back from this. It's
3: like
0: over.
3: 15 minutes.
0: They're like 12 minutes into the game.
1: Right.
0: Like, the counts. It's over.
1: Up by one. It is over.
0: Brilliant display. Move on. It's over. It's like, it's 1-0. They just started playing.
1: Yeah. And then some guy's rolling on the ground. He's like, oh, he's making a meal of it.
0: Yeah, exactly right.
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0: Oh. All right. UT's mascot, Hook'em. He needs a little bit of help.
3: He does.
0: And you guys, you can help him out. We're going to tell you how you can help him. Stick around. It's coming up.
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0: KBET, your all-time country favorites with JB and Sandy. Good morning. It is 8:27, and we would like to put somebody in to our amazing book of records. We add listeners to our book of doing things, having the most of something or the least of something or whatever. But JB has a great idea for today.
1: Yeah. You know, you'll be immortalized too.
0: In our book.
1: You know? Today, I thought this might be fun. Who has the largest, and we're going by pounds, not by height, the largest dog?
0: Oh, you could jump in there. It's not your dog, so you can't be in the record, but tell everybody about your friend Kristen's dog.
2: My friend Word has a Great Dane named Rex. And when I sit down on the couch, Rex is nose to nose with me.
1: Oh, yeah.
2: If you stand up next to him, his back is above my waist. Like, his head is boob level. The dog, it's a Scooby-Doo dog. A Scooby-Doo Great Dane. He's gigantic.
0: If you had to guess, what do you think he weighs?
2: Oh, 160, 180.
0: Wow, that's a big dog.
2: Not good with pounds and kilograms and stuff like that.
0: So we're going to put a person into our amazing book of records that has the largest dog by pounds, weighs the most. Call us at 844-390-KBET. JB, you are not going to get into this. You're too little.
1: My little dogs are, one might be 11 or 12 pounds. That's about
0: it. That's the biggest of the two?
1: Yeah.
0: Wow.
1: I've got little dogs right now.
0: 844-390-KVET, 844-390-5838. If you want to be in the amazing book of records, tell us about your big dog, largest dog going into the book of records. It's the JB and Sandy Show. Rain's coming later today. High today going to be 89. 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

0: Well, as it sits right now, JB, you are in the amazing book of records with a 12-pound dog.
1: Oh, come on.
0: Congratulations.
1: Does nobody want to play with us this morning? We're looking for the biggest dog in pounds.
0: Right. We want to put you into our book of records. How big is your dog? If it's bigger than 12 pounds, you might end up in the amazing book of records.
1: Come on, people.
0: Call us at 844-390-KVET. Who wouldn't want to be in a book of records? When I was a little, Sandy, I thought that would be the greatest thing in the world.
1: Yeah, that was like a dream.
2: Ultimate goal.
0: Right.
1: Always trying to think of something I could do.
0: I'd try to do the push-ups. I'd quit. Try to do the sit-ups.
2: He apparently can do anything. Some guy's in it for the number of spoons stuck to his body. Like, it's not... You don't have to come up with anything. Like, I tried, a feat of strength.
1: As a kid, I tried to do it where you could do the most quarters off your elbow.
0: Oh, I remember that, too.
1: I think we learned it from Happy Days episode.
0: I think you're right. Yeah, yeah. So call us 844-390-KVET. We'll put you into our amazing book of records, or we'll just move on and pretend like this never happened and put JB into the amazing book
1: Play
0: of
1: with
0: records.
1: You got that big dog. Let's go.
0: 844-390-KVET.

0: 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It's the JB and Sandy Show. And JB, you're not going to be in our amazing book of records because your 12-pound mark of your
1: book. You know, a part of my, the reason I wanted to do this topic is I want to get a real dog. I want to add a third dog. My wife's not having it. We have two little ones. I want a big dog.
0: That, you were not allowed to trade in her car while she was gone.
1: Yeah, she has rules.
0: Let's see what we got. JB starting us out with a 12-pound dog. Cindy's on the phone. Hey, Cindy. First of all, what part of town do you live in?
2: I live in Round Rock.
0: All right. What kind of big dog do you have in Round Rock?
2: I have a German Shepherd mix, and she weighs 85 pounds. And when we got her at the shelter. She was a rescue. She was about 3 months old. And they were guessing that she would be about 40 pounds.
1: Yeah, that always happens, right?
3: Tricked you.
2: And she's... Yeah, I know. We were punked, but she's great.
0: What's her name?
2: She's the best. Is the best.
1: They're
2: her
1: smart.
2: Name is Layla.
3: Layla.
2: Oh my gosh. She is the smartest dog we've ever had. She's my big lap dog too. She thinks she has to be on me all the time.
0: Oh, sweet Layla. Hang on the line. Let's see if it's big enough because we've got a couple other people here. We've got Matt's on the phone. Matt, how big is your dog?
4: 135 pounds.
1: Whoa. We just took a jump there.
3: Wow.
0: 135. What kind of dog is it?
4: Half Mastiff, half Rottweiler.
0: Oh, Mastiff Rottweiler. I love those Mastiffs.
1: Big old head.
0: Yep. Does he drool?
4: Not as much as you would think.
0: That's the downside of those Mastiffs.
4: A little.
3: What's his name?
4: Yeah.
1: Ooch.
3: Oscar,
1: that's a good name for a big dog like that.
0: Matt, hold on the line. That might be the record. Let's see what Barbara's got.
1: 135. What do you say? 135.
0: 135. Wow. Next up,
1: we can't beat that. Barbara, how big is your dog?
5: Oh, she only weighs 65 pounds.
1: Oh, she's a little Oscar would eat that dog.
0: Barbara, thank you very much for the call. Have a great day. Okay.
1: Thanks for playing.
0: Thanks. Cindy, it looks like Matt's got you beat. He's got a big old 135-pound big dog.
2: I knew someone would have a big dog.
0: Well, thank you.
2: Awesome. I love you guys. Aww. Y'all, I've listened to y'all from day one back on all the stations. Y'all are just the bomb.
0: Well, thank you. Thank you very much. Be listening tomorrow, okay, because we've got two pair of Ella Langley tickets to give away. So be listening at 7:10.
2: I will. I listen every morning.
0: All right. Have a great day. Thanks.
1: It's the way she worded that, we just sound kind of slutty, like we bounce around.
0: Right? Kind of.
6: Coming up with JB and Sandy.
0: All right. Stick around before 9 o'clock. JB and Sandy's last laugh of the hour is a comedian named Gary Upton. And his take on driving and traffic, if you're in it right now, you'll be able to relate to it. Trust me. Stay with us. It's coming up just before 9 o'clock.
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9: 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It's a goal. It's Jude Bellingham. It's England back in front.
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0: Trisha, two-stepper waltz there.
1: Oh, that was a two-step. Okay.
0: It's definitely two steps. 98.1 KBET. It's the Jamie and Sandy Show. Thanks for hanging with us. It's 9 minutes away from 9 o'clock tomorrow morning. Two pair of Ella Langley tickets. Be listening at 7:10. They play Jamie and Sandy's Minute to Win It. Trisha said that Hook'em, the UT mascot, needs a little help.
1: Yeah, because it's time to vote for the mascot Hall of Fame.
2: I didn't know that that had a name. There's, of course, the live Bevo.
0: Right.
1: Right.
2: Hook'em's the costume one.
0: The student in the costume.
2: Did right? not know that it had a name.
1: Yes. His name is Hook'em, and he is one of, I think, 11 who have been narrowed down as the top mascot for universities and for sports. And you can go to the Mascot Hall of Fame website and vote. So if we want Hook'em to win, we can vote twice a day between now and July 26th.
0: And so who else is nominated for this?
1: Yeah, the other ones who are Cocky. Do you know who Cocky is?
0: South Carolina, I'm guessing.
1: Cocky, South Carolina. There's also,
2: This is ruling out the animal versions, like the Georgia Bulldog.
1: Yes, these are the people in the costumes. Purdue Pete. Reveille.
0: Right.
1: From Purdue University.
0: Boo.
1: Mrs. Met, the New York Mets.
0: Boo.
1: Pirate Parrot, the Pittsburgh Pirates.
0: Boo.
1: You don't like any of these? Goldie from the University.
2: Oh, it's in the running against major leagues.
1: Yeah, not just mascots. Universities, but sports too.
0: Is the Philly Fanatic in there? That was always a good one.
1: Goldie from the University of Minnesota. Finn the Whale from the Vancouver Canucks. Cocky is the University of South Carolina. And Buzz from Georgia Tech.
0: So we can go vote and get Hook'em in to the Mascot Hall of Fame.
1: Hall of Fame. Twice a day between now and July 26th, we can vote. MascotHallOfFame.com.
2: Trisha, you strike me as the kind of person that would have been a mascot in high school.
1: I would have
2: What is the Maroons mascot?
1: It's a big fuzzball. Just a fuzzball with legs. Yeah. But I would have never done it. I would not have had the confidence. No. But our daughter has asked multiple times to do it and said she might try and do it in college. And Landry, I think, could pull it off just with the amount of energy and how animated you have to be.
0: Yeah, she would be good at it. But a guy that I went to high school, one of my buddies in high school, he did it. And what was funny about it is he was very quiet, very reserved, very, very studious into his grades, very serious person. Mm-hmm. But he got in that cougar costume. It was a completely different guy, man. It was like his cloaking device to have some fun.
2: Yeah, I think it was in high school, they didn't even reveal who the mascot was until the end of the year in the yearbook.
0: Oh, really?
2: Yeah, they kept it a secret or something. I could be imagining that. But
1: I feel like we knew.
0: They do a funny thing at the University of South Carolina. They keep it a secret until graduation, and the person that is the mascot has the big giant Gamecock feet on. So they walk into graduation wearing the
2: feet.
1: That's how they find out.
0: Knows. Go vote. Let's get Hook'em into the Hall of Fame.
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1: I'm a habitual speeder. Anybody else habitual speeders? Where are my people? That's part of the problem right there. There's not enough of us. There's nothing wrong with traffic we couldn't fix with some speed, folks. Let's go. You know how to make more water go through a hose?
2: Just
1: turn it up faster. There's trouble merging in this country, too. Let me tell you how merging works. Listen up, listen carefully. I want you to take this with you tonight, okay? Here's how you merge. Ready for this? Speed up. You see how that works? Go faster. The term is merge, not wedge. Here's the all-American merge right here. 10, 20, 30, 40, 30, 20, 10. If all the traffic's going 70, you don't come down the ramp at 50 and make a hole. You come down at 80 and find one.
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0: Tomorrow, 83. Wednesday, the high, 82.
1: Heck
2: That's
1: yeah.
2: insane.
1: Heck yeah. yeah.
2: For July?
0: Yeah, insane. 82.
2: Whoa.
0: On Wednesday. Care Don't Care coming up next. Trisha, what do you have?
1: All right, I'm going to see if you guys care or don't care to find out what a black cat boyfriend is. It's a new dating term. I have some Prince Harry, Meghan Markle info that I feel like y'all aren't going to want to know about. And then I have a super gross medical care don't care that I really need y'all to say yes to, but I'm letting you know it's gross.
0: Oh, well, thanks for the heads up.
1: Yeah, give me a heads up.
0: Care Don't Care coming up. Hang on.

0: Trisha, what you got for Care Don't Care?
1: All right, you guys. Do you care, don't care to get an update on Prince Harry and Meghan Markle and their UK visit with the King?
0: Nope.
1: No.
0: Nope. I don't care about those two at all.
2: I know. And I do have a fondness for Harry, you know, for...
0: Really?
1: He's making it hard, though, lately, right?
2: There's a couple of reasons I like him. His charitable efforts, being a badass helicopter pilot, and leaving the royal family.
1: Yeah, but then he's turned into such a schmuck since
2: I know. Yeah, pass.
1: All right, you guys, care or don't care to find out what a black cat boyfriend is. This is on the heels of, you've heard of golden retriever boyfriends. This is a black cat boyfriend.
2: What's a golden retriever boyfriend?
1: It's the one that is constantly there, waiting for you to let him know what to do, happy, always wanting to please you, like a golden retriever kind of energy.
2: Oh, gotcha. Okay.
0: I care about the black cat.
1: All right, you care.
2: Yeah, this is interesting.
1: They are described as emotional, sad boys, but they have big hearts. They're quiet, mysterious, protective, broody. They're the ones who are going to show up and care, show you that they care through things that they do, small things rather than big, giant, elaborate gestures.
2: Lick the back of your neck.
1: Yeah, freaky, which girls sometimes like.
2: Yeah, that's interesting. I think I was a black cat boyfriend.
1: I would say so. I think you are too, a little bit, Sandy.
0: Really?
1: Yeah, kind of broody and
2: mysterious. You don't know how they feel all the time.
1: Right. All right. Do you care, don't care to find out what doctors did to get rid of a huge mass in a woman's stomach?
2: Oh. Like a tumor?
1: Yeah. Do you want to know how they got rid of it?
0: Yes.
1: This woman had type 2 diabetes. She was on the weight loss drug. When that happens and you lose weight really fast, it can form a giant food clump in your stomach. She had one, and doctor said, before we do surgery, we want you to drink a ton of Diet Coke and see if we can dissolve your food clump. And it did.
2: Oh.
1: Gross.
2: Oh, that's bad. Yeah, that's like some of those social media things where they show like Coca-Cola dissolving, you know,
0: rusted bolts and stuff. Yeah.
2: It does that in a human, too.
0: Same type of thing when you took a dirty penny and put it in Taco Bell taco sauce.
2: Yes.
0: It came out all shiny.
2: Yes.
1: Yeah. And then the next packet you put on your food and ate it, which felt weird, but yeah. Whatever, it was good.
0: Very strange.
2: Wow.
1: Coca-Cola dissolved a food clump. Ooh, that's just a gross word, too.
0: It is.
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0: this thing. Boy, that song hits a little different in 2026 than it did in about 1991 when I played it when it was brand new. It's Garth Brooks. 98.1 KBET. It's the JB and Sandy Show. Be with us tomorrow morning, 7:10. Two pairs of tickets to one winner. And JB and Sandy's Minute to Win It. We'll do it at 7. The tickets, by the way, for Ella Langley. If you want to win them, play Minute to Win It tomorrow morning at 7:10. Get 10 questions right in 60 seconds, and we will give you those tickets. Thanks for being with us. The podcast is back today, by the way.
1: Yeah, and I found something funny I got to share with you guys. It is the shortest. Like, you know, Trisha, you start the show every day with the first thing that made you laugh. Uh-huh. This is the shortest, sweetest thing that made me laugh. And I don't know if I love this kid or I want to punch him in the face. But, you know, we just had 4th of July. And, of course, you know, what does the weatherman do? You know, the local personality. You go out to a fireworks stand and interview somebody.
0: That's what you do. It's in the playbook.
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98.1 KVET, your all-time country favorites. It's the JB and Sandy Show. Angie's coming in at 10 o'clock, and she's bringing some tickets with her to the PBR Gambler Days, which is going on at the Moody Center. That is August 21st to 23rd. Also, performances from Dustin Lynch and from Nelly. So if you want to get tickets to the PBR Gambler Days, it's coming up at the Moody Center, and Angie has got your tickets. Be listening. She's in at 10 o'clock with your chance to win from 98.1 KVET, your all-time country favorites.

0: Tim McGraw at 981 KVETS, your all-time country favorites with JB and Sandy. Trisha, say hi to everybody. Don't want to leave you out of this.
1: Hi, everybody. I'm here, too.
0: You get as much blame for this mess as we do. grab the podcast version of the show. Boy, I got a bunch of messages last week about the podcast not being out. We were on vacation last week. So, yeah, I know. We're here for 2.5 months or 3 months, and we get a few days off. I know. It's great. But the podcast will be back today. 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And I'm talking about the WNBA basketball.

0: basketball player, Sophie Cunningham. I love her.
1: I mean, that's weird you brought her up. I had actually put in some notes to bring her up because it's my social media feed is obsessed with her because I've liked a bunch of videos with her.
0: Yeah.
1: And now I'm kind of fascinated with her, too. And she showed up at the fight.
0: She was at the UFC fight. It's kind of a funny story. She was there, and, of course, she was hanging out with Dana White, who is the owner of the UFC. And she goes, I want to get on that octagon. I want to do something. He's like, all right, you want to be a card girl? And she goes, yeah. This is 10 minutes before the fight. She goes, how do I be a card girl? He goes, just hold up the card that says round one and just walk around. That's all you got to do. And she owned it. Yeah. I mean, she looked like a boss.
1: You know what I should do? It's probably fill some people in who haven't been following this. Caitlin Clark is the Michael Jordan of the WNBA. She came in and she just just dominates.
0: Yes.
1: She's this amazing player. So she's been taking a lot of physical heat from her opponents, like really getting physical because there's a lot of jealousy going on. That's my opinion of what's going on. Sophie is her teammate. And she has become like a bruiser, like almost like a hockey. In hockey, you usually have an enforcer.
0: Right.
1: And that's someone who, if you mess with their star, you're going to pay for it. She will foul them. She'll do whatever she has to do. She'll scrap. Interesting thing about her, she played high school football.
0: Oh, really?
1: She's a kicker. But she's suited up, working out. Like, and she's also like 6'1". She looks short on WNBA standards.
0: Yeah, right.
1: When you see her on the court. But she's just scrappy. And
0: she doesn't take any crap.
2: No.
0: She takes zero crap from anybody. And she's the girl, you may have seen the video recently of her doing the pointing.
1: Yes.
2: Over the ref's shoulder.
0: Like, I got you. Yeah. I know who you are. So keep an eye out for
1: her.
0: She's going to be a star. There's a lot of things coming post professional basketball career.
1: I saw an interesting stat over the weekend. Just between Caitlin Clark and her teammate, Sophie Cunningham, that they account for almost half of all merch sold of WNBA.
0: That tells you pretty much everything you need to know right there, right?
1: Yeah.
0: I mean, that's about all you need to know.
3: Coming up with JB and Sandy.
0: Yeah. Stick around. Our last laugh of the show today is going to be from Gary Upton. If you hate traffic as much as we do, we've got a great laugh for you. So stick around. It is coming up.
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0: 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Stick around. Angie's getting ready to come in at 10 o'clock this morning. She's got tickets to give away to the PBR Gambler Days going on at the Moody Center August 21st through the 23rd. Shows as well. Dustin Lynch and Nelly are performing. Angie's got your tickets, so be ready to win. We wrap up every show with some of the things we learned today. Trisha, what do you have?
1: All right. We learned that our Minute to Win It contest just got a little bit more difficult. We're giving away some Ella Langley tickets, and today Felix called in, tried to get through all the answers, got one wrong, did not win the ticket. So tomorrow, we'll be giving away two pairs of Ella Langley tickets.
0: That's at 7:10 tomorrow. Be listening for your chance to win.
1: Yep. Another thing we did, we had Book of Records. We made another entry into the amazing Book of Records. We asked you to call in if you had the biggest dog. Our winner was Matt. His dog, Oscar, weighs 135 pounds.
0: And he is immortalized in our amazing Book of Records.
1: Yeah.
2: 135-pound dog.
0: That's a big... How big was Bumper at one point? 110?
1: Bumper was 130 when I met you. I got him on a diet down to 110. We went from the obese chart just to the overweight chart.
2: He looked like a big tick. The head's smaller than the body.
0: Ripped to the Bumper.
1: Ripped to the brown.
0: Yep.
1: Sweet buddy. And finally, Sandy asked everybody about... Tell them about the TNA date.
0: TNA date is Trisha Not Allowed is what TNA stands for. Our daughter and I have done this for years where we go and we grab, you know, Rudy's or Mexican food or something. And I decided to reward her for a great school year and take her to a really nice restaurant. So we're going to Bob's Steak and Chop House. In the past, Trisha's never wanted anything to do with Trisha Not Allowed night. But boy, you bring up, you're going to a fancy joint. Now she's all in and wants to go.
1: Y'all ask the people to call in and say if I should be able to go or not. Overwhelmingly, yes, I should get to go.
0: Yeah. We're going to ask Landry about this. All right. Is that everything?
1: That's everything. The most important things we learned today.
0: Jimmy, you got anything?
2: No, man. I'm just, I'm going to, as we get out of here, I'm going to run up the lake. My daughter's taking her surf boat out. It's a pretty cool Operation Get Out day for me.
0: Oh, that's right.
1: That's cool.
2: Yeah, I'm going to go meet them up the lake. They're taking a bunch of kids with Down syndrome out on the lake to play today.
0: Oh, have fun.
2: Yeah.
0: Have fun. That's cool. Angie is in next. We're back tomorrow. Thanks for being with us. Tell your friends, everyone, that JB and Sandy are back on 98.1 KBET.

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There, it's Angie Ward. How we doing today? Happy Monday. I'm that annoying, excited girl for Mondays. I don't know why. Here's why, Nona. I guess it's because I love hanging out with you during the workday here on 98.1 KVET.

0: 98.1 KVAC. Good news for Justin Moore fans. You know, he had pulled himself off the road for a couple of months. Just kind of a cryptic post that he was not going to be touring this summer. And then he made up a post this last week, or he put up a post that said, we'll see y'all back out on the road soon. So whatever was going on, it looks like it's taken care of. And that is good news because he is one of the nicest human beings on the planet. Garth, it's coming up. Nitty Gritty Dirt Band. What do you want to hear on 98.1 KVAT? 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

KVET, I'm Angie Ward. I had a really blessed weekend. I was in Georgia at Zach Brown's Southern Ground Camp for a little while on Saturday. It's awesome.

0: 101 KVET, Austin's all-time country favorites. Hope you're having a great day today. I know it's Monday. It's like, but that's okay. We've got free stuff for you right now. 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It's professional bull riding. 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Just tap that talkback mic while you're listening on the free iHeartRadio app. Say the keyword bull for your chance to win. 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
10: 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It's a goal. It's Jude Bellingham. It's England back in front.
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1: On a warm summer's evening, on a train bound for nowhere, I met up with a gambler. We were both too tired to sleep, so we took turns of staring out the window at the darkness. The boredom overtook us,

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0: Ronnie Millsap, Smoky Mountain Rain on 98.1 KVAD. If that sounds a little familiar to you, if you're a big fan of Ella Langley's song Choosing Texas, she took a little snippet out of Smoky Mountain Rain and put it in that song. Remember, there's a line in there. She goes, I guess you forgot about the Smoky Mountain Rain. That's where it came from. I'm Angie Ward. How we doing today? We have got a chance for you to win tickets to PBR Gambler Days at the Moody Center coming up August 21st through the 23rd. This is my favorite kind of bull riding, okay? This is our home team, the Austin Gamblers, and you can watch all the action. You could win your tickets right now if you hit the talkback mic while you're listening to us on your iHeartRadio app. Say the keyword bull and tell me who you are and where you're listening to 98.1 KVAT.
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0: 98.1 KVET. iHeart Country Cash for Gas is back. 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Good luck.
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1: 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Nope. It's more like 7 to 7, right? It's 98.1 KVAT. Here's Darius Rucker.

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0: Morning, Kuvette is Austin's all-time country favorites. All right, bull riding fans, you may not know this, but our Austin Gamblers are three-time PBR team's regular season champs, and they are coming home. I've got your chance to go check out the Austin Gamblers for PBR Gambler Days at the Moody Center beginning August 21st right now. Tap the talkback mic while you're listening to 98.1 KVET. Tell me who you are, where you're listening. Say the keyword gambler. Just say Angie Ward. I need those Austin Gambler tickets for your chance to win.
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Okay, Vet, I'm Angie Ward. My 11-year-old asked me the other day, why is he saying, here's a quarter, call someone who cares? It's because that's how much it used to cost for a payphone.

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0: Austin on 98.1 KVAT, Austin's all-time country favorites. What the heck is this about? New survey was just released. The best and worst states to live in. And according to this, the quality of life scores for Texas meant we failed. We failed the test. In fact, we were the second worst state in America for quality of life. How is that possible? Clearly, they haven't been to Austin.
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7: The final four of the World Cup is set. Argentina scored two goals in extra time to get past Switzerland.
8: Alvarez! Oh! That is a wondrous goal! Argentina, do it again!
7: Argentina meets England in Atlanta on Wednesday. The first semifinal is tomorrow. France and Spain go at it in Arlington, Texas.

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0: Angie Ward. Thanks for hanging out with us here on 98.1 KVET, Austin's all-time country favorites. Got a chance for you to go check out PBR Gambler Days. Head to the Moody Center. Kicking off Friday, August 21st. The Austin Gamblers will be home. Dustin Lynch and Nelly performing throughout the weekend. I've got your tickets right now. If you hit the talkback mic while you're listening to us on the free iHeartRadio app, tell me who you are, where you're listening, and just say, Angie Ward, I need to go to the PBR. That's it. That'll put you in the running for those tickets.
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There's Garth. Still haven't heard from him to see, you know, if he's going to put some Texas dates on that tour. It's Angie Ward on 98.1 KVET. JB and Sandy back tomorrow morning. Ella Langley tickets up for grabs.

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It's Angie Ward, 98.1 KVAT. My goodness, JB and Sandy found some sold-out Ella Langley tickets they're giving away all this week. A minute to win it tomorrow morning. Make sure you're listening after.

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Ronnie Dunn of Brooks and Dunn posted the funniest video this past week about how he didn't feel good and he didn't want to be around people when he was playing Clemson's sold-out show a couple of weeks ago. Here he is on KVET.

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98.1 KVET. I'm Big Frank in for Bob Pickett this afternoon. Let's kick back and let the workday fade away. You're grinding through traffic this afternoon or whatever you're up to. Certainly appreciate you coming along. Let's have a little fun. The great Daryl Singletary.

0: So is Austin chill, or are we just too tired to admit we're stressed? It's 98.1 KVET. Big Frank in for the vacationing bomb picket. New Wallet Hub study says, looking at 200 cities, Austin lands at number 126 for stress, making it one of the least stressed cities in Texas. Only Plano was ahead of us, which feels questionable if you've ever sat on Mopac at 5 o'clock or tried to find parking anywhere downtown. But hey, maybe it's the live music. Maybe it's the tacos. Maybe we've just all accepted the chaos and leaned into it. Either way, if today feels like a lot, just remember, statistically speaking, you're handling it better than most of the country and most of the state, even if your group chat says otherwise. All right, here's a great stress reliever, going to watch some bull riding. This is going to be a good one. Two Plus Music, Dustin Lynch, Nelly. 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Good luck.
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scattered rain chances this afternoon, mid-90s, and the rain chances ramp up tonight and really peak tomorrow morning. Heavy downpours, flooding, flash flooding possible, Saharan dust rolling back in, so rain plus dust equals a dirty car really quick, too. Be safe. 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

0: So if you've been secretly sneaking a peek at soccer matches the last month, your cover's about to be blown. It's 98.1 KVET, Big Frank in for Bob. World Cup finals are upon us, just when most of us figured out what the heck an offside rule is. The World Cup down to their last four teams. France takes on Spain tomorrow, Wednesday. We see England square off against Argentina. Two of them will play for the runner-up on Saturday. 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
2: 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Argentina scored two goals in extra time to get past Switzerland.
3: Alvarez! Oh! That is a wondrous goal! Argentina, do it again!
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spotty storms with temperatures in the mid-90s. The real rain and thunder rolling in tonight and tomorrow morning. Heavy downpours, potential flooding, Saharan dust coming in as well. So we're just getting it all at once, aren't we? Big Frank in for Bob.

0: You know, we love sharing the good news to counterbalance the pervasiveness of negativity. Let's get you a good news story at 98.1 KVET. Every pet owner's nightmare is happening. Now, this was a quick stop at Bucky's, and suddenly you're driving off without your best friend. That happened in Bastrop. But there's a good news angle. A dog took off during the stop. Bastrop Animal Control was able to scan the pup's microchip and get it reunited with its owner. That's how it's supposed to work. Here's the bigger one. Bastrop just rolled out 6 universal microchip scanners as part of a pilot program to get more lost pets back home faster and keep shelters from getting overwhelmed. They even installed a public scanning station at the Bastrop Police Department. So if you ever find a wandering dog or cat, check it out yourself 24/7. Plus, there's low-cost options to get your pet chipped if you haven't done it yet, because tags fall off, fences fail, gates can be left open, but that chip, that's one thing that can get them home. If you've ever thought that you should probably do it, well, this is your sign before your dog decides Bucky's is a permanent vacation. Your good news, we love to share it every afternoon. If you got a good news story that you would like to share, hit me up. It is BigFrank@KVET.com.
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Bob Pickett's off. I'm Big Frank. The pick hit rolls on. It was this day in 1990. The biggest group in country music took a massive old school gamble that completely shocked the critics, gave them one of the longest running number one hits of their entire career. 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
1: My name is Big Frank, in for Bob Pickett. It was 1990. The biggest band in country music was at a massive crossroads. For a decade, they had dominated the airwaves with a polished, high-energy, rock, country, pop sound that changed the industry forever. But music was shifting. Raw, traditional, old-school honky-tonk was roaring back, led by Randy Travis and Alan Jackson, and this legendary group decided to do something completely unexpected. They walked into the studio, channeled their inner Merle Haggard and Statler Brothers, and stripped their signature sound down to nothing but raw fiddle, heavy steel guitar, and classic four-part harmonies. Music critics were stunned. They called it total shock, vastly different from anything the band had ever put on tape. But the fans, they absolutely loved it. Released on this very day in 1990, it became a massive four-week anthem, locking in as the 28th number one hit of their historic career. The band is Alabama, and the song is Jukebox in My Mind. 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

0: Hard to believe at the time the critics thought that stripped-down honky-tonk sound was a risk, but a full month at number one proved them completely wrong. Speaking of things that make your brain handle a little better, we got your next shot at an absolute cash injection at 5 o'clock. How does that sound? iHeart Country Cash for Gas. We'll get you the keyword. You put it in at 981kvet.com. You could be walking away with a cool $1,000 to completely take all of the sting out of filling up your tank. That's on the way at 5.
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Unless you're driving. 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

98.1 KVET. Keep an eye on the radar tonight. Rain chances ramping up significantly after dark through tomorrow morning. Heavy downpours could lead to flash flooding, so take it easy on your morning commute as well as your afternoon commute. Big Frank in for Bob Pickett. 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

0: All right, before you spend a ton trying to escape town, here's something wild. Austin just ranked as the number two city in the country for microcation. Basically, it's the kind of quick reset trip you take without burning all your PTO. And the best part, you don't even have to leave. I like it. Thanks, staycation. It's 98.1 KVET. I'm Big Frank, in for Bob Pickett. They look at things like hotel prices, attractions, weather, how easy it is to just get around for a weekend. Austin crushed it. Absolutely crushed it. And we were the only Texas city to make the top 20. Only Phoenix beat us across the country. So there you go. If you're already looking ahead at the calendar trying to plan something, how about a great weekend in August? Look no further than the PBR Gambler Days at the Moody Center. Heavy hitting bull riding, plus live sets from country star Dustin Lynch, and Nelly's also on the bill. You want to win free tickets? 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So all you got to do, say the keyword cowboy using the talkback microphone on the iHeartRadio app when you're listening to 98.1 KVET.
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Postal Service unveiled a new Barbie Forever stamp here in Austin, featuring Barbie in careers from astronaut to firefighter, doing more before noon than most of us do all week. And then they raised the price of stamps up to 82 cents for a first-class stamp as of yesterday. But at least it looks good doing it, I reckon.

show. Have you been watching the World Cup and thought, come on, I can kick the ball. What are they waiting for? I'd have scored by now. 28% of people believe they could score in the World Cup by converting a penalty kick. 28% of people. Good luck with that. 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

0: 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They're back with A Minute to Win It and tickets to see Ella Langley. 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

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I'm

0: Hey, tomorrow you're going to get some cash to pay for your gas. How does that sound? Every hour from 9 to 5, $1,000 in iHeartCountry's Cash for Gas. 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

Well, if someone says it's hard to define love, you'd assume they meant the feeling, not an actual dictionary definition. An analysis tracked Google search data to rank the most search word definitions so far this year. The top two are gaslighting, stretching the truth a little bit. We got another word for that in Texas. And love. Trying to define love. Interesting. I'm Big Frank in for Bob. It's 98.1 K-Med.

0: You know, bull riding is fun to watch. It gives you the most exciting 8 seconds in sports, but this is going to stretch that party out a little longer. It's 98.1 KVET. I'm Big Frank in for Bob. PBR Gambler Days back at the Moody Center, August 21st through the 23rd. Massive performances, too, from Dustin Lynch and Nelly. So you've got music, you've got bull riding. There's all kind of fun with Gambler Days. Free tickets. 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That keyword this hour to talk back is bull.
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NASA's looking for four volunteers to spend a year trapped inside a simulated Mars mission in Houston. They promise you'll be completely isolated, doing hard space labor and eating freeze-dried food. Now, my wife claims I've already been doing part of this on the couch for years, but if you want to apply, you can go to the NASA Analogs Recruiting to check that out. Freeze-dried food and hard labor. Oh, man, sounds fun.

dirt floor poor. Of course, that was back before the war. Yeah, your uncle and I made quite a pair, flying F-15s through hostile air. He went down, but they missed me by a hair. He'd always stop right there and say,

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Yeah, we're talking about winning stuff. How about Ella Langley tickets? Tomorrow morning, JB and Sandy Morning Show are back. A minute to win it. You answer those questions in less than a minute. You go to the show. 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

0: So there's a new trend online where guys are destroying their own phones on purpose, and it sounds exactly as dumb as you may think it is. 981K bet, Big Frank in for Bob. Apparently blowing up social media in Russia, dudes are scratching, cracking, and puncturing the backs of expensive iPhones just to make them look beat up. Because apparently a busted phone equals tougher, manly vibes. It started after women were posting their old, worn-down phones and joking about guys with brand new ones. Instead of ignoring it, guys said, okay, we'll wreck ours too. Here's the problem. Some of those phones are straight up dying after this stunt. And experts are waving a big old red flag because once you crack that back glass on a phone, you lose water resistance. And if you hit the battery the wrong way, well, that's a serious safety issue too. So I you know, if I spend $1,000 on the phone, I'm dang sure not going to make it look all rough up. What's wrong with people?
1: Austin's
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